0: 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Kein Tag ohne Bob. 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
1: He loves to drive him crazy with his evil lips.

'Cause we're all so very 21st century. You're probably listening to me on some kind of portable stereo. Maybe you're sitting on the back of the bus, or it's running up your sleeve and you're across from your boss, or you're sitting in your bedroom on your own with the lights down.

It was May 19th, 1984. Indiana Jones and the Temple of Doom hit the theaters. Andy Kaufman died, kind of, and I was adjusting to my new lifestyle of sobriety. And the charts look like this. Kicking things off at number 5, British glam rocker Slade made a comeback with the hit Run Runaway. At number 4, Billy Idol was inspired by a French horror movie from the 60s with Eyes Without a Face. Number 3 belonged to ZZ Top, who continued ruling the 80s with Legs. Coming in at number 2, Steve Perry had his first solo single released while he was still in Journey, Oh Sherry. And number 1, rock song on this date, 1984, was from one of the most commercially successful albums of the year, The Cars, Magic.

0: 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Alice emails.
1: Hey Alice, the first album I bought was School's Out, with the paper panties and everything. What was the first album you ever bought, listening in Reno, Don? Very first album I ever bought was All Summer Long by the Beach Boys. And it's still one of my favorite albums. And then, of course, I bought all the Beatle albums. And when the British invasion happened, we bought everything.

The first time I saw Dick Wagner play was a Frost concert in Detroit. I watched him play, and I remember thinking, I want that guy. Frost broke up around 71, and Dick moved to New York and formed a band called Ursa Major, which featured a young Billy Joel for a quick minute. And Bob Ezrin produced the Ursa Major record. And through Ezrin, Dick started doing session work with us. By the time we got to 1974 and the original band went their separate ways, Dick Wagner was someone I had been quietly collecting for 6 years. When Bob called him to come work on my solo record, we ended up writing, and we wrote half of the hits, at least half of the hits, were Dick Wagner and myself. So we went to the Bahamas, and we went to Hawaii, and we went every place to write. Just me and Dick, an acoustic guitar, a notepad, and what turned out to be a tropical storm. We worked on Welcome to My Nightmare. Things just fell into place. And then we said, you know who else we can get in this band? Steve Hunter. I had the dynamic duo. Steven Tyler told me he was so jealous that I had those two guys in the same band. He says, that's as good as it gets. We had a lot of laughs, and we created a lot of music that I am still really proud of.

Rock trivia. All right, Southern rock scholars, let's see if you know more about Lynyrd Skynyrd than Katharine Turman. Which Skynyrd song was inspired by the passing of Ronnie Van Zant's grandmother? Simple Man. Lyrically, the song is about a mother talking to her child about life. Ronnie wrote it days after his grandma died. So here's the song, Simple Man.

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wait all night. What's it gonna be, boy? 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What's it gonna be, boy? Yes?